Dinosaurios. 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

0: She's such a little DJ, get that quick. 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Turn that chick to make a little leeway. Beat that nick, but not the way that we play. Dogtown,
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0: think. 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
1: 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Cashback. Hot top.

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2: 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You're my ecstasy. You're the one I need.
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1: 11:17. This is the story of my baker.

is out of sight. No matter if strong or if it's right, this ain't no matter of fighting. 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I loved you once a long time ago, but times are changing fast. You'll ask me once, you'll ask me twice, but still I will say no. 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No more words for me to say. My love for you is dead and gone. You leave this place all alone. Body and your fingers touch, they drove me once insane. But now I'll tell you that

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No more compromise at all, you bring it back around. Hearts are burning everywhere, but what killed the flaming mind, the light.